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You can't touch this. You can't touch this. You can't touch this.

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1: Hey Matt.
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1: Hey, you talked to Mark lately?
2: I haven't really talked to him, but he looks pretty down.
1: He looks pretty down. Yeah, well, maybe we should cheer him up then.
2: What do you suppose we should do?
1: Well.

0: Jack, come here, come here, come here.
1: Wow, look at her.
0: I know.
1: Man, I've never seen Sharon look so bad before.
0: I did once before, but this is pretty bad.
1: Yeah, what do you think she got up to last night?

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1: Yeah, S. Tom Zell in the house for the 9-0 season.
2: Hey, when I was Silk Time Thunder's world premiere, and this is Skeeter Rocky. 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And also sitting on the couch, we got a new R&B group on Rough House Records named Chris
3: Rose. Well,
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4: I ain't your baby.
2: Y'all got something very interesting about y'allselves. What's up with these backwards jeans, baby?
4: Style across that look, homie.
2: Well, y'all can't look like Chris ABC to me.
4: ABC, that's another bad idea, buddy. 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
2: How y'all feel about me? How y'all feel when people ask y'all, do y'all look like ABC? Y'all look
4: like
2: ABC.
4: If you really want to know how we feel, you just roll on to that next song. Hit me one. Jump.
2: Well, what we finna do is get in the sauce with Chris Cross and...
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1: This has got to be the saddest day of my life. I called you here today for a bit of bad news. I won't be able to see you anymore because of my obligations and the ties that you have. We've been meeting here every day. And since this is our last day together, I want to hold you just one more time. When you turn and walk away, don't look back. I want to remember you just like this. Let's just